0: Dan and Shay how they handle an encore at their shows.
1: The encore is a tough thing. It's a little goofy to go off stage. It's like a little bit you're boosting yourself on too much of a pedestal, but it's just part of the gig. You kind of have to do it. It adds a little bit of drama to the show. We go off stage. The key is to finish the first part of the set with a song that nobody likes. Clearly, they're not going to end with it. I'm not going to say, you know.
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2: Tell me something good.
3: If you see a car down in a ditch, what do?
4: Pull over and see if they're okay?
3: You do?
4: Well, if I feel, but I don't ever normally see one.
3: I've seen cars in ditches. I just keep driving for the most part. Unless there's something like a massive smoke coming out and nobody's there. I just see a car. I didn't realize you guys were such good Samaritans.
5: You should probably check to see if someone's in there.
3: But usually I can see. You can see if someone's in there.
4: Yeah, and if they're not, then you don't pull over. But you're acting, I thought you were saying, if we drive by and we see someone in a ditch, what do we do?
3: Well, a car. There's a car in a ditch with nobody in there.
4: So, nobody's in there.
3: I don't know. You can't see anybody in there.
4: Okay. I don't know. I guess you're right. If nobody's in there.
3: No, I'm just a bad
4: there,
3: person, I guess.
4: Well, you're talking me into being a bad person.
3: No. I'm also doing it to build up this kid. So he's 16. And he sees a car in a ditch. Can't see if anyone's even in, but he pulls over just because he sees a car in a ditch. He's coming from behind. And he's like, let me just go look and see what's up. Gets out, walks down, sees a woman, but she's like out of her seat. So there was no head.
5: Whoa.
3: You couldn't see her. But he happened to pull over. He's a good Samaritan, opposite of me, apparently. And called 911. The woman was taken to the hospital. Doctor said if she had arrived even 20 minutes later, she probably wouldn't have survived.
5: Yeah.
3: But he said his gut said pull over, even though he couldn't see if anyone was in the car or not. I would just assume if there's a car and I don't see anybody in it, they've already got out. And
4: your gut would speak to you. If there was someone in there.
5: That means that all the times you've seen cars in ditches, there was no one in there.
3: You guys, don't make me feel better. I'm just a bad person. From this story, I'm a bad person.
4: I mean, how many cars do you see in ditches, though?
3: None.
4: Right. So you don't really know.
3: Unless I just don't remember because I was like, just a car in a ditch. Don't remember that.
5: Keep on driving.
3: Don't store that in the file cabinet. But yeah, the point of the story is good for this kid and we should all like pay attention and do some pulling over. A little more pulling over. That's from Sunny Skies. That's what it's all about.
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0: Well, if I feel, I just, but I don't ever normally see one.
1: I've seen cars in ditches. I just keep driving for the most part. Unless there's something like a massive smoke coming out and nobody's there. Just see a car. I didn't realize you guys were such good Samaritans.
2: You should probably check to see if someone's in there.
1: But usually I can see. You can see if someone's in there.
0: Yeah, and if they're not, then you don't pull over. But you're acting, I thought you were saying, if we pull drive by and we see someone in a ditch, what do we do?
1: Well, a car. There's a car in a ditch with nobody in there.
0: So, oh, nobody's
1: in there.
0: I don't
1: know. You can't see anybody in there.
0: Okay. I don't know. I guess you're right. If nobody's in there.
1: No, I'm just a bad person, I guess.
0: Well, you're talking me into being a bad person.
1: No. I'm also doing it to build up this kid. So he's 16. He sees a car in a ditch. Can't see if anyone's even in, but he pulls over just because he sees a car in a ditch. He's coming from behind. And he's like, let me just go look and see what's up. Gets out, walks down, sees a woman, but she's like out of her seat. So there was no head.
2: Whoa.
1: You couldn't see her. But he happened to pull over. He's a good Samaritan, opposite of me, apparently. And called 911. The woman was taken to the hospital. Doctor said if she had arrived even 20 minutes later, she probably wouldn't have survived.
2: Yeah.
1: But he said his gut said pull over, even though he couldn't see if anyone was in the car or not. I would just assume if there's a car and I don't see anybody in it, they've already got out. And
0: but your gut would speak to you. If there was someone in there.
2: That means that all the times you've seen cars in ditches, there was no one in there.
1: You guys, don't make me feel better. I'm just a bad person. From this story, I'm a bad person.
0: I mean, how many cars do you see in ditches, though?
1: None.
0: Right. So you don't really know.
1: Unless I just don't remember because I was like, just a car in a ditch. Don't remember that.
2: Keep on driving.
1: Don't store that in the file cabinet. But yeah, the point of the story is good for this kid and we should all like pay attention and do some pulling over. A little more pulling over. That's from Sunny Skies. That's what it's all about.
3: That was Tell Me Something Good.

0: Hey, Zuko and Kayla, it's a concerts and a cart winning weekend. 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

92.3 WCOL, Columbus is number one for new country. 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

0: I'll start. To keep kids from cheating on their university entrance exams, the country of Uzbekistan shuts off the entire internet on test day.
1: Dang. Everyone else has to suffer?
2: Interesting.
0: Just pull the plug on everyone. Okay, Amy?
2: In ancient Olympic games, they performed completely naked.
0: Yeah, I just don't think
2: or they competed.
0: That
1: they had clothes.
0: Nudity was that big of a deal then.
2: But they were just out there with their.
0: I know.
2: I assume this was men.
0: We hope.
1: Oh yeah, all men competing.
2: Yeah, because I don't know that.
0: I don't know why I said we hope. I don't,
1: why'd you say that?
2: Is that what you want to?
0: Yeah. Yeah. Why not? just kind of came out.
2: Seems like you'd hope it was women.
3: Yeah, right.
0: I guess I hope it's men. Like deep down in my guts.
2: Wow.
0: Yeah. Maybe we learned something there. Yeah.
4: 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Yay! Get your Bobby Bones on. Bobby Bones.
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2: Tell me something good.
3: If you see a car down in a ditch, what do?
4: Pull over and see if they're okay?
3: You do?
4: Well, if I feel, but I don't ever normally see one.
3: I've seen cars in ditches. I just keep driving for the most part. Unless there's something like a massive smoke coming out and nobody's there. Just see a car. I didn't realize you guys were such good Samaritans.
5: You should probably check to see if someone's in there.
3: But usually I can see. You can see if someone's in there.
4: Yeah, and if they're not, then you don't pull over. But you're acting, I thought you were saying, if we pull drive by and we see someone in a ditch, what do we do?
3: Well, a car. There's a car in a ditch with nobody in there.
4: So, nobody's in there.
3: I don't know. You can't see anybody in there.
4: Okay. I don't know. I guess you're right. If nobody's in there.
3: No, I'm just a bad person, I guess.
4: Well, you're talking me into being a bad person.
3: No. I'm also doing it to build up this kid. So he's 16. He sees a car in a ditch. Can't see if anyone's even in, but he pulls over just because he sees a car in a ditch. He's coming from behind. And he's like, let me just go look and see what's up. Gets out, walks down, sees a woman, but she's like out of her seat. So there was no head.
5: Whoa.
3: You couldn't see her. But he happened to pull over. He's a good Samaritan, opposite of me, apparently. And called 911. The woman was taken to the hospital. Doctor said if she had arrived even 20 minutes later, she probably wouldn't have survived.
5: Yeah.
3: But he said his gut said pull over, even though he couldn't see if anyone was in the car or not. I would just assume if there's a car and I don't see anybody in it, they've already got out. And
4: but your gut would speak to you. If there was someone in there.
5: That means that all the times you've seen cars in ditches, there was no one in there.
3: You guys, don't make me feel better. I'm just a bad person. From this story, I'm a bad person.
4: I mean, how many cars do you see in ditches, though?
3: None.
4: Right. So you don't really know.
3: Unless I just don't remember because I was like, just a car in a ditch. Don't remember that.
5: Keep on driving.
3: Don't store that in the file cabinet. But yeah, the point of the story is good for this kid and we should all like pay attention and do some pulling over. A little more pulling over. That's from Sunny Skies. That's what it's all about.
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0: Columbus's number one for new country, 92.3 WCOL. I'm JT Bosch. Just getting into the 11 o'clock news, the Friday edition. Yeah, it's the weekend, y'all. Here's Kojo.
1: He's a ranch hand in a pinch, man. Hotter than the red on the cattle brand. Cause she's a gold digger with a quick trigger. A cast iron skillet swinging lid flipper. Now he's a double wide on the county line.

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Parker McCollum had to postpone a couple of tour dates because he and his wife are expecting baby number two. He posted that on Instagram on Wednesday and said the baby should be here by Thursday. So yesterday. Now, we don't have any news yet, but congrats to them. I'm JT Boss with the 11 o'clock news on 92.3 WCOL. Here's Parker's killing me.

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Columbus's number one for new country, 92.3 WCOL. I'm JT Bosch with the 11 o'clock news. New country from Joe Nichols? Yes, please. Here's Sam.

0: Blake Shelton on 92.3 WCOL, Columbus's number one for new country. I'm JT Bosch with an hour of nothing but the best new country Nashville has to offer. 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

92.3 WCOL. It's going to be so cool to see Ellen Langley at the Shot September 25th. Well, hear about it, because I didn't get tickets. I sure hope you did.

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5: 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Show number 1667 is on right now, and I'm your host, Granger Smith, officially telling you, welcome to the weekend. Happy Saturday. I've got some good news coming up I want to read for you. And Hudson's got some Nashville news to read for you. And I got a whole bunch of good country music to play for you. Hang tight. Hour number one of After Midnight starts right now.

92.3 WCOL. Yes, the weekend is here. How about we get it rolling with some good news? What do you say? Stay tuned for two songs and I'll share it with you.

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1: God, family, and country music. That's what we're all about. Thanks for staying up here on After Midnight with Granger Smith.

92.3 WCOL, Columbus's number one for new country. Man, it is late at night, early morning Saturday. What has got you up at this hour? I appreciate you hanging out. 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My number's 866-607-8383.

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1: Hey, Granger, this is Misty from Statesville, North Carolina. I'm on my way into work. Just love listening to you in the morning. On my way to work, you get my day started, and you just bring so much joy and happiness, and you have brought faith back into my life, and I appreciate you so much. Please keep on doing what you're doing. We love you so much.
2: Oh, that is so encouraging. Thank you for that call.

0: 92.3 WCOL, Columbus's number one for new country. Ann Hudson coming in with the latest Nashville updates. And what do you have for us today?
1: Oh, snap, Granger. Did you see Megan Maroney got candid about who she wrote "Who Hurt You" about? You know that song, pretty much ripping into a guy? I got that story coming up in your Nashville news next.

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1: So Megan Maroney released a song called Who Hurt You?
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1: Another one, totally dissing on a guy. It's always been speculated Riley Green, and well, she addressed the situation in a sit-down interview with Cosmopolitan, pretty much saying she didn't name names, but she made it so obvious that all you had to do was Google it. And of course, it's none other than Riley Green. Oh, well, this is kind of cool. Peyton Manning is executive producing a docuseries called NASCAR Americana.
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2: Welcome to Saturday, everybody. I'm your host, Granger Smith. It's After Midnight. Happy weekend. Hey, what did you do as a kid that you got away with? We've been asking that question. 866-607-8383. Let me know. I've also got Earl Dibbles Jr., the country boy, coming in here with a dumb criminal story. It's hour number two. It's After Midnight. Let's go.

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So what did you do as a kid that you got away with? 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
1: 2:30 in Bakersfield, California, and I'm out door dashing. Just trying to make a couple bucks, man, to get some bills paid. But I got me some good country music playing, and just roll around.
0: Love me some Bakersfield. Thank you for listening, brother.

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1: Late Night Country just hits different. And Granger is bringing the soundtrack to your overnight. Thanks for being a part of the After Midnight family.

0: Dibbles and Dumb Criminals on After Midnight.
1: I'm Earl Dibbles Jr. I'm a country boy. I'm an honest boy, too, and crime don't pay. I got a story to prove it. In Florida, a couple tried to cash in on a fake winning lotto ticket, and now it's landing them in a ton of legal trouble. One was a $1 million prize using a scratch-off ticket she had crudely assembled from two non-winning tickets. Officials quickly noticed the ticket's alterations, prompting an investigation. Both of them was arrested on charges of forgery and grand theft, facing a court date set for May the 10th, and convicted a couple on counts of just being dumb.
0: Joining Granger now on After Midnight, new artist Shane Prophet.
2: You're from Texas, right?
3: Yep.
2: I was just in Junction. I was in Junction, Texas.
3: Junction is a good part of the country.
2: Yeah, I went on an axis deer hunt for my bachelor party. So
3: I was going to say there's big deer out in Junction.
2: Yeah, man. Whitetails or axis?
3: Whitetail, but you know, there's a lot of people that grow axis just for the fun of it. When's the wedding?
2: October 16th.
3: October 16th in the middle of this tour, the Stages tour with Lauren.
2: Yes, it is actually. It's right in the middle of it.
3: You got to do what you got to do.
2: It's way better in October, and my fiance wanted a fall wedding, and I told her I just didn't want it to be in the rut.
3: Was she okay with that?
2: Yeah, she was. She always says, if you like it, I love it. And so I told her, I said, well, my two things is I don't want to get married in the rut, number one. Number two, it can't be on a Saturday because of college football.
3: You are a wise, wise man. Here on After Midnight, we added Long Live Country.
4: Thank you.
3: Which I know it's in some ways, that's weird for an artist to hear because you're like, man, I've been promoting this for a while, you know, but that's the game. That's the game of the radio business. But I'll tell you what, I love that music video. Where did y'all shoot that?
2: So that's a friend's farm that I grew up going to. So before I got a record deal or anything, I worked for the city. I was the guy that cut the grass in the medians of the road. And whenever I would get off work, I would literally go out there. There's a pond out there, and bass always hit topwater out there. And I would go out there and I would fish. But all that to say, that's the farm that I filmed it on. I grew up going out there, and one of the places I get a peace of mind out there.

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9: Hey, thanks for starting your Saturday here with me on After Midnight, y'all. I know, it's officially the weekend, and I'm Granger Smith, your host. I've got some things I want to talk about that went down on this day in history coming up, plus some Nashville news with Ann Hudson. Have you heard? Well, she's going to fill you in. A lot to discuss here in the middle of the night, you third shifters working on a Saturday. I'm glad you're with me.

92.3 WCOL. Okay, the first day of the First World War began on this day. Let's see what else happened on this day in history coming up in two songs. Hang on.

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Thank you for listening to After Midnight. 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
0: Oh, Peggy, that sounds amazing. Thank you for calling in.

0: 92.3 WCOL, Columbus's number one for new country. Ann Hudson is coming up next with all the latest from Nashville. Ann, what's on your radar today?
1: I thought this was so cool, Granger. I got to interview Brantley Gilbert, and he talked about Hulk Hogan, asking him to write the theme song for his wrestling league, and this was right before he passed away. I'll tell you what he said. Coming up, International News next.

0: news from Nashville's Music Row. It's Ann Hudson.
1: So Brantley Gilbert released his new album, Sins of the Father, last Friday, and I got the chance to talk to him. And it was so interesting because Hulk Hogan had asked Brantley Gilbert to write the theme song for his wrestling league, and all of this happened just before he died. It's a great song called Real American, if you haven't heard it. Opened up about what that call was like from Hulk Hogan.
2: He wanted it to be country, but rocking, you know, and patriotic. We wrote it in a day. And I still got a text message in my phone from Hulk where he was like, man, y'all killed it. This is badass, brother. It just ended up being an incredible thing. And then came the Real American Beer and the Real American Beer Zero, which is a non-alcoholic version, and which is cool for me. I'm allergic to alcohol. I break out in handcuffs and bad decisions. It's a bad decision.
1: Oh my God. So funny. You can listen to the full interview at aftermidnight.com. Oh, well, this is cool. Tucker Wetmore has announced a 6-song EP called Sunburn Mixtape. It's going to come out next week on July 31st.
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here after midnight, whatever the reason you're up early or up late, I'm just thankful you're with me. I've got this question. What is your hometown famous for? You got a story, let me know. 866-607-8383. I've also got Earl Dibbles Jr., the country boy with a dumb criminal story to tell us. 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Hang tight. It's after midnight.

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92.3 WCOL. I really appreciate you waking up and starting Saturday with me here on After Midnight. I'm your host, Granger Smith. 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
1: Hey, Granger. This is Tyler from Hillsboro, Ohio. I just want to say good morning. I'm currently on my way to work, and I hope you have a wonderful day. Thank you.
0: Tyler, I hope you have a wonderful day too, buddy. Thank you for calling in.

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So you've seen those Google Street View cars, right? Well, have you ever seen one in a high-speed chase with the cops? Hang on. Earl has got this dumb criminal story he's going to share next.

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1: Don't just listen. Jump in on the conversation, too. We're talking country, life, faith, and the road ahead. 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

0: for Earl Dibbles and Dumb Criminals on After Midnight.
1: I'm Earl Dibbles Jr. I'm a country boy. I'm an honest boy, too, and crime don't pay. I got a story to prove it. You seen that Google Street View cars running around, right? Well, one in Indiana just went full throttle recently, hitting speeds of 120 miles an hour in a wild chase that ended in a splash in the creek. The guy behind the wheel kicked things off when he was spotted in that old Google car zooming down the road. This kicked off with a chase with a cop, and he refused to pull over. This little game of cat and mouse spanned two counties before he eventually lost control and crashed through a guardrail, landing himself in a creek. That's a lot wetter than the jail, but a whole lot more dumb. Shoot.
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92.3 WCOL, Columbus's number one for new country. All right, looking for your phone call here. Here's the question. What is your hometown famous for? 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

92.3 WCOL. Yes, the weekend is here. How about we get it rolling with some good news? What do you say? Stay tuned for two songs, and I'll share it with you.

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92.3 WCOL, Columbus's number one for new country. Have you checked out our After Midnight Instagram lately? 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Do you like keeping up with some of your favorite artists? 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It'll take you right to it. 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

0: work, and it got me up at crazy hours driving, and I just wanted to say hi. What's up to everybody?
1: The Crazy Hour people, that's who we are. 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

0: 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Ann Hudson coming in with the latest Nashville updates. And what do you have for us today?
1: Oh, snap, Granger. Did you see Megan Maroney got candid about who she wrote Who Hurt You about? You know that song, pretty much ripping into a guy? I got that story coming up in your Nashville news next.

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0: news from Nashville's Music Row. It's Ann Hudson.
1: So Megan Maroney released a song called Who Hurt You?
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1: They're the one. Totally dissing on a guy. It's always been speculated Riley Green. And well, she addressed the situation in a sit-down interview with Cosmopolitan, pretty much saying she didn't name names, but she made it so obvious that all you had to do was Google it. And of course, it's none other than Riley Green. Oh, well, this is kind of cool. Peyton Manning is executive producing a docuseries called NASCAR Americana.
3: You can't tell the story of America without telling the story of the automobile. 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

92.3 WCOL. Hey, thank y'all so much for sharing Saturday here with me on After Midnight. Before you take off and get this weekend started, let me remind you, God is great and he's worthy of our praise. I'm Granger Smith coming to y'all from the Yee Yee Farm in Central Texas. 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

92.3 WCOL, Columbus's number one for new country. Okay, the first day of the First World War began on this day. Let's see what else happened on this day in history coming up in two songs. Hang with me.

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0: Talking about history, and he's even got the diploma to prove it. 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
1: On this day, August the 1st, 1498, Columbus landed in South America. 1774, English chemist Joseph Priestley discovers oxygen by isolating it in its gaseous state. 1914, the First World War erupted. 1944, Anne Frank wrote her last diary entry. 1961, Six Flags Over Texas opened. 1971, George Harrison benefit concert for Bangladesh, two shows, take place at Madison Square Garden. 1981, MTV premiered. 1996, The Game of Thrones book debuted. Some famous birthdays include actor Jason Momoa and rapper Coolio. Those are just a few things that went down on this day in history.
0: Back again on After Midnight with Granger Smith. New artist, Shane Prophet.
2: I've got this in my notes, and I don't know anything about it, but evidently, you're carrying Lauren's milk through an airport?
3: No. So.
2: No.
3: He says no. So here's what happened. So Lauren and I were playing a show. I don't even remember. We were going up north somewhere. She had just had her little baby, Benny. Adorable little baby, by the way. And I don't understand how the woman's body works after, you know, they give birth. But apparently you need to get the milk when the milk is good. So okay, she has this shitty cooler. When we get to New York or wherever we were going, she was just going to start milking herself a lot, I guess.
2: Yeah. That lack of a better term, that works.
3: Yeah. And so she had the ice pack and everything. And I was like, you got milk in there right now? And she's like, no. It's just for, you know, when I do. And so I'm carrying this block of frozen summer sausage and I don't want it to go bad.
2: No.
3: And so I'm like, hey, do you care if I throw this deer meat in there? And she's like, are you being serious? She didn't know that I actually had it. I was like, yeah. And I pulled it out of my guitar case. I'm like, here's a jalapeno summer sausage. She let me put my summer sausage in her breast milk cooler. So I'm here to tell you that is some of the best summer sausage I've ever had in my life.
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I appreciate you listening here late on a Friday, early on a Saturday. 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My number's 866-607-8383. 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
1: Good morning, Granger. This is Misty Rose from Stony Point, North Carolina. Just wanted to say I'm so grateful for you. I lift you every morning on my way to work, and you're such a blessing to us all. So thank you for everything you do, and keep on keeping on. Have a great day.
0: Well, thank you, Misty, for those kind words. I appreciate you so much.

0: 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Ann, what's on your radar today?
1: I thought this was so cool, Granger. I got to interview Brantley Gilbert, and he talked about Hulk Hogan asking him to write the theme song for his wrestling league, and this was right before he passed away. I'll tell you what he said coming up in your Nashville news next.

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1: Thanks for staying up with us on After Midnight with Granger Smith.
2: I knew I'd see her around. I'd be at some party, she'd show up and I'd be walking out. Or across some parking lot, hiding behind her sister. I'd look up, she'd be at the red light beside me in that white Maxima with the sticker on the back. I'd act

0: Nashville's Music Row. It's Ann Hudson.
1: So Brantley Gilbert released his new album, Sins of the Father, last Friday, and I got the chance to talk to him, and it was so interesting because Hulk Hogan had asked Brantley Gilbert to write the theme song for his wrestling league, and all of this happened just before he died. It's a great song called Real American, if you haven't heard it. Opened up about what that call was like from Hulk Hogan.
2: He wanted it to be country, but rocking, you know, and patriotic. We wrote it in a day. And I've still got a text message in my phone from Hulk where he was like, man, y'all killed it. This is badass, brother. It just ended up being an incredible thing. And then came the Real American Beer and the Real American Beer Zero, which is a non-alcoholic version, and which is cool for me. I'm allergic to alcohol. I break out in handcuffs and bad decisions. It's a bad
1: Oh my God, so funny. You can listen to the full interview at aftermidnight.com. Oh, well, this is cool. Tucker Wetmore has announced a 6-song EP called Sunburn Mixtape. It's going to come out next week on July 31st.
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Columbus is number one for a new country, 92.3 WCOL. I'm JT Bosch. Bailey Zimmerman's going to be here next Friday. He'll be at the fair. So go on, get yourself something fried on a stick and see a great country show. Here's Chevy Silverado now.

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0: New country from Randy Houser, 92.3 WCOL, Columbus's number one for new country. I'm JT. Megan, what's going on this weekend?
1: Nothing. That's okay. I'm not working. That's all that matters.
0: Good point. Here's Blake Shelton. It's God's Country.

92.3 WCOL. I'm JT Bosch. Welcome to August. Less than a week and a half till school starts. I still think it's weird it starts in the middle of the week. The 12th is a Wednesday. I just find that really odd.

0: Hey, Tuco and Caleb, Monday morning, we're going to put you in the first five rows for Bailey Zimmerman Friday night.
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Ashley Cook with New Country on 92.3 WCOL. That's Baby Blues. Did you see that she sang that song to comedian Matt Rife on stage the other night in Nashville? Now all the rumors are going to start that they're dating. Well, maybe they are. I guess that's cool.

Dan and Shay on 92.3 WCOL. They're going to be at the Shot October 8th. Don't wait till the last minute, y'all. There's tickets available. Here's Morgan Wallen and Post Malone.

92.3 WCOL. I'm JT Bosch. I am not supposed to play favorites when it comes to country songs, but I do. Because Bells and Dolly Parton, Son of Jolene, oh, I love that song. Here's a throwback from Little Big Town.

0: Hey, Zuko and Kayla, it's a concerts and a cart winning weekend. 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
0: 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Kinda like

92.3 WCOL. Chris Young's coming for Concert for a Cause August 8th. 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

0: All right, time for random trivia. We have fifth row tickets for Sam Kershaw, who is playing the Ohio State Fair on Sunday. And if you get three of the five right, we'll give you those tickets. We have on the phone Roger Babs. Good morning, Roger.
1: Good morning.
0: What's new with you? Tell us something we don't know about you.
1: I don't know.
0: Unless you're a wanted criminal, don't tell us that.
1: I'm not a criminal. No.
0: Okay, good. All right, good. All right. Roger Babs from Mount Gilead. All right, you got to get three of the five of these right. I can try to help you with one of them, but sometimes I'm not help. Sometimes I hurt more than I help.
2: Well, you might know these ones because they're very random, and you seem to know the most random facts out of all of us.
0: All right. All right. We'll give it a shot.
2: Here we go with random trivia question number one.
0: Random trivia question number one.
2: Giraffes can only sleep for how long a day? Is it A, 6 hours, B, 30 minutes, or C, 4 hours?
1: B.
2: B, 30 minutes?
0: That's what I would have said.
2: Yes, 30 minutes to 2 hours is all giraffes need in a day to sleep. That's
0: 30
2: it.
0: 30 minutes?
2: To 2 hours. That's
0: it. Oh, my gosh.
2: Yeah, fun fact about giraffes. All right, here we go with random trivia question number two.
0: Random trivia question number two.
2: What was created before the airplane? Is it A, the helicopter, B, the parachute, or C, the rocket?
1: B, the parachute.
2: B, the parachute?
0: What? Makes no sense
2: was
0: to me.
2: Before the airplane.
0: Well, if we ever figure out a way to get up there, we got a way to get down.
2: Yeah. All right, you are two for two. Here we go with random trivia question number three.
0: Random trivia question number three.
2: There are more what on earth than humans? Is it A, chickens, B, mosquitoes, or C, rocks?
1: B, mosquitoes.
2: There you go, mosquitoes.
0: I was going to say all the above.
2: No, there are more chickens and ants on the world. Or on Earth, I guess, than humans.
0: There's not more mosquitoes?
2: No, there's
0: and there's
2: more
0: not
2: chickens.
0: More rocks?
2: No, there's more chickens.
0: Wow.
2: There's more chickens on Earth than humans.
0: Wow.
2: So there you go. It's okay. You're two for three. Here we go with the next one of random trivia question number four.
0: Number four.
2: The world's quietest room is located where? Is it A, at the North Pole, B, the Microsoft headquarters, or C, at the New York Public Library?
1: The North Pole.
2: Going to go North Pole? No. The Microsoft headquarters has the world's quietest room located in it.
0: Like, why, I wonder?
2: I don't know, but that's just a random fact for you. So, Roger, you cannot use Zuko on this one.
0: Well, I can't help okay. you win the game.
2: No, he cannot help you win. So, you have to do this on your own.
0: You got to get this right, or we're going to replay this game here in a little bit.
2: All right, this is a random trivia question.
0: Number five.
2: What animal cannot walk backwards? Is it A, an elephant, B, a rabbit, or C, a kangaroo?
1: Kangaroo.
2: You're going to go kangaroo?
0: Kangaroo is right.
2: Woo, you barely got that.
0: Oh, you barely got it.
2: You barely got that.
0: I've never seen a rabbit walk backwards. I'm just going to say. I've never seen a rabbit. I've got rabbits all over my property. I've never seen one go in reverse.
2: Well, kangaroos and emus are famous animals that cannot walk or move their body backwards. So somehow a rabbit can go backwards.
0: And what was the other one? Rabbits and...
2: Rabbits.
0: Yeah, okay. All right. Well, hey, Roger Babs from Mount Gilead. You got three of the five right. Barely. And you've won yourself fifth row tickets for Sam Kershaw Sunday at the Ohio State Fair.
1: Awesome. Thank you.
0: Thank you.
3: Good morning. Great way to start the morning. Yeah.

0: So tax-free weekend is coming up, but there's been some changes to our tax-free weekend.
1: Yes, so it is next Friday through Sunday, so it's the 7th through the 9th, and this allows shoppers to purchase qualifying school supplies, instructional materials, and clothing without paying state or local sales tax. And of course, this is the Ohio Department of Taxation. There is a new change to it. Clothing priced at $75 or less qualifies for the exemption, and school supplies and materials priced at $20 or less are tax exempt as well. So the kicker to this is that it's back to school sales tax holiday, so it's strictly back to school sales tax. Last year, you just got...
0: But the clothing has to be $75 or less?
1: Each item.
0: I know, but my gosh, I can think of some of the stuff I've bought for the kids. Like shoes, you ain't going to get that for $75 or less. Not the shoes my kids want.
1: I
0: was saying,
1: my kids, I get those Walmart tennis shoes.
0: Can,
1: those are $8.
0: Not teenagers.
1: Well, it depends. Well, you might have sales or something. So it applies to each qualifying item, not the total purchase. So, for example, you can buy multiple clothing items totaling more than $75 as long as each individual item costs $75 or less. And the exemption also applies to qualifying online purchases. So it's really cool because families can combine the tax holiday with store sales and discounts. So say your Nike shoes are on sale for $74.99. You're going to get the tax exemption on that as well. So it adds up for multiple kids and stuff like that. So if you round up to $1,000, you're saving $80. I mean, the average family spends $900 per child on back-to-school shopping. $900!
0: I mean, I believe it. Oh, I mean, thanks to you, we've already spent $400.
1: You're welcome. Hey, I spent $100 just on clothes for mine.
0: You spent $100 and we spent almost $400 because Kayla's like, oh, you got to go to Kohl's, 40% off, blah, blah, blah. So my wife goes there and spends $400.
1: Well, look, now she doesn't have to shop next weekend for the school
0: supplies. I got
1: to
0: get a second job. Thanks.
1: 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So look online, use the discounts. But again, it's each qualifying item. School supplies and materials, $20 or less, which right now they're on sale for 99 cents. Like if you need crayons and colored pencils and pencils and all that stuff. I know my shopping looks a lot different than your shopping, Zuko. But $75 or less on clothing items, as long as they're priced that. And then instead of your overall
0: And there are certain, purchase. Are they certain sites only? You know what I mean? Like if you're shopping online, like if I'm shopping, say, the Nike store.
1: They might have one.
0: How do they know I live in Ohio? And I'm taking free a tax-free day.
1: I'm not sure because last year we did it on Target.
0: Yeah.
1: Unless you do they know you're shipping. So I would
0: maybe
1: feel
0: that's
1: like
0: what
1: that.
0: It is.
1: So, but it is qualified for online purchasing as well. So start saving and start shopping next Friday through Sunday. So if people are at work shopping online, you know what they're doing.
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0: Well, I think there's a lot of folks that are just in full-blown panic mode right now because it's about to be back to school time.
1: Yeah.
0: You know what I mean?
1: Between getting the new clothes, the lunches, the schedule, all the pre-meetings we have before, it's like I'm scheduling out to August 31st.
0: Well, there's a new study by Bob Evans, and I don't know what Bob Evans has to do with knowing about schools, but apparently it revealed that the average parent spends 7,000 minutes a year in the car because of school drop-offs and pickups.
1: Yeah.
0: 38 minutes a day are spent driving to and from school activities. 77% of parents say back-to-school season makes everyday life feel more hectic and unpredictable. And 52% of parents say that balancing their own schedule with their child's schedule causes the most friction at home.
1: Yes, it does. It's like, what do we have this week? What do we have next week? And then when you sign up for all this stuff and think it'll be fine, and then when it comes, you're like, what did we get ourselves into?
0: Right.
1: And then, but I saw this online. You know, teachers, when you send out the school supply list, some schools, I know you don't have to buy supplies. Please send out the days of what color they need to dress as, what PJs we need to wear, like all of that ahead of time. I know you give it to us the Friday before Teacher Appreciation Week or Spirit Week. But it'd be nice to have at the start of school.
0: Just so you can plan ahead a little
1: and
0: bit.
1: And purchase what we need to purchase. I don't know how many times I'm going out to find a tie-dye shirt or like some purple or superhero something just for that. And my kid's only going into first grade for that one.
0: How hard is it to make a tie-dye shirt? Is it hard to make one?
1: You got to buy the kit, and then you got to dye it. You got to let it dry. Then you got to wash it inside out, like all that.
0: It's just
1: easier to go buy one.
0: Yeah.
1: But there also is a list of the most expensive items for back to school this year, and these are the supplies that are costing families the most. And the top five are, number one is lunch boxes. They're up 27% from last year. Like, a lunch box averages $18.
0: Jeez.
1: A notebook is almost $5. And an index card's a notebook paper. I mean, notebook paper is $1. And glue sticks. But those are the ones that went up as the most that will cost for parents. And then if you're packing lunches, I mean, everyone packs or buys. But the most expensive things this year will be blueberries, sandwich bread, apple juice, and animal crackers. They've all gone up. Blueberries alone, 48% since last year. I mean, I'm trying to be like the healthy mom, or at least give them something, but I'm like, half the time, here's an Uncrustable, because they're on sale right now.
0: I mean, can't you go to Costco and get that, like, a big thing of animal crackers?
1: Oh, yeah, you know you can. I mean? Yeah, no, trust me, we have the individual bags of animal crackers, and then you buy them, and your kids like them for one day, and then after that, I don't like them anymore. And you have 47 bags of animal crackers. Not 48, 47. Yeah, but no, those are just what's going up this year, because the report shows that they will spend $4,000 per student on school supplies and lunches this year.
0: Wow.
1: That's including $175 on supplies and $3,800 on packed school lunches. Sometimes for us, it's cheaper if I have Gracie buy than for me to go buy the stuff.
0: That.
1: It's like under $4 for her to buy instead of me packing her lunch.
0: So you're talking about school stuff, so I gotta read this real quick. There's a video that's gone viral, and it's a 10-year-old girl in England who wrote a note to her teacher. And her teacher's bald, by the way. I want you to know that going in, because it's kind of funny. She says, "Thank you for being a great teacher. You've really helped me boost my confidence and let myself shine as much as your head."
1: Oh, my gosh.
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Brand new one from John Morgan, Kid Myself. 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

Columbus is number one for new country with the first weekend of the Ohio State Fair. It's only fitting we play Fair Food or Not. But see if you can get the answers correct next after Stella Lefty.

0: June, not Sunday, not Monday, but Tuesday. We have Tuesday Nichols on the phone, who makes a drive from Portsmouth every day up to Columbus State. Is that what you're saying, Tuesday?
1: That's correct.
0: And what are you going to school for at Columbus State?
1: A social work.
0: All right.
1: For mental health.
0: Good for you. Now, doesn't Columbus State have online classes? Do you have to make that drive every day?
1: So, this coming semester, I'll be driving once a week, but I'll have three classes in the same day. So.
0: I gotcha.
2: Once a week is better than every day, then.
0: Yeah, that's a lot of driving. Like, what? That's like an hour and like 30 minutes, it seems like. Well, how long is that drive?
1: It's 2 hours.
2: Oh, 2 hours.
0: Gosh.
1: Oh, my. Yeah.
0: All right, well.
2: Well, thank you for listening on your two-hour drive. Okay, so I'm going to give a description of this fair food or not, and you have to tell us whether or not it's actual fair food or not. That's really hard to say. So here we go, fair food or not, number one.
0: Fair food or not, number one.
2: Bacon wrapped around a pizza on a stick. Is that a fair food
1: fair
2: or
1: food.
2: Not?
0: I think, did you say fair food?
1: Fair food.
0: Fair food is right.
2: That is actually at the Ohio State Fair this year.
0: I mean, it sounds good.
2: It does sound good. All of these sound good. All right, here we go with fair food or not, number two.
0: Fair food or not, number two.
2: Eggs, tater tots, sausage gravy, and Flamin' Hot Cheetos wrapped in a tortilla.
1: Tough. No, I would say no.
0: Oh.
2: It is a fair food at the Iowa State Fair. It's called the Flaming Hot Cheetos Breakfast Burrito. Because some people do need breakfast while at the fair. All right, you're one for two. Here we go, the next one. A fair food or not, number three.
0: Fair food or not, number three.
2: A deep fried meatball on a stick.
1: That's fair food for sure.
0: Yeah, no doubt about that.
2: It's called the Viking, and it's at the Montana State Fair. So that's where you can find it. The Viking. All right, two out of three. Here we go with fair food or not, number four.
0: Fair food or not, number four.
2: A whole peach battered and deep fried, then served with vanilla ice cream.
1: Fair food.
0: It's not?
2: No, I made that one up.
0: Oh, that's
2: I made that one up.
0: That's wrong.
2: If someone has made this, please tell me, but that is not a fair food. So you have to get this last one in order to win. All right?
1: Okay.
2: Is this fair food or not?
0: Number five.
2: Two burgers stuffed with macaroni and cheese, pork belly, and cheddar cheese, wrapped in bacon strips, then deep fried and served with a side of melted cheddar cheese.
1: Okay, I would say yes, fair food.
2: Yes, that is. It is called the Sudden Death at the New York State Fair.
0: Yeah, I about died just hearing the description. That is crazy. Repeat that. What is it again?
2: So it's two burgers stuffed with macaroni and cheese, pork belly, and cheddar cheese, then wrapped in bacon strips and deep fried, served with a side of melted cheddar cheese, or you can get a spicy sauce on the side.
0: Oh my gosh, that sounds really like amazing, and it would kill you all in the same breath. Well, Tuesday, congratulations. You did get three of the five right. You've won yourself fourth row tickets. You got to make the drive from Portsmouth to Columbus one more time this week, because Sunday, you're going to be in the fourth row for Sammy Kershaw.
1: And how many tickets did I win?
0: Two, a pair.
1: Oh, I could take my mom. Thank you.
0: Thank you. Hang on the line.
3: Zuko and Kayla.
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5: 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Guaranteed fireworks.
3: And fan favorite Dalton Rasta.

0: Well, a 30-year-old man in Florida named Jeffrey Bartimus has been arrested after he broke into a woman's home last Thursday around 6:30 in the morning. The woman woke up. Her dogs were barking. She grabbed a firearm, walked downstairs, and that's when she saw Jeffrey. He was in the kitchen, and he was making a margarita. He apologized and he ran out. He jumped over the back fence, and he lives right down the street, but it's unclear why he broke in other than that he was looking to party. So he also brought a six-pack of beer with him and helped himself to the woman's vodka and tequila, and he also cut a lime right there in her kitchen. I mean, I don't know what's going on, but the police caught up with him at his home. He claimed that he had been sleeping all morning and after eating breakfast and drinking a few beers, but he denied being in his neighbor's home. He was charged with burglary, petty theft, and resisting an officer.
1: Well, you just really wanted that margarita. Margarita, two margaritas, three margaritas, exactly. Shots. Well, police chase in L.A. took a strange turn Sunday night. So a suspected drunk driver led California Highway Patrol in a high-speed chase from West Valley to Pasadena in a maroon Dodge Charger. It had blacked-out windows, no headlights. It topped out at 130 miles per hour, and it went all over the news. The helicopters got sight of it. But at one point, the driver pulled over because he had to go fill up his gas tank, but got right back on the road. So, because of that, it ended in Pasadena, where the driver and two passengers jumped out, then tried to run, and all three were caught. If you're in a high-speed chase, stopping for gas is probably not the smartest thing to do.
0: Probably should fill up.
1: You should fill up before. You do that. But at least they were caught, because you know, because you can run away from police officers and their vehicles.
0: Right.
1: Dummies.
0: What a dummy.
2: It was really dumb.
3: Go!
2: I mean really dumb.
3: Go!
2: Dumb, dumb, dumb, dumb.
4: Go! Wake the fun up.
5: Monica.
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0: Hey, it's Zuko and Kayla. 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
0: Yeah.
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0: That's nice.
1: That is very nice.
0: It's like a book on tape sort of thing?
1: Reading. 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
0: 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Like, I don't know if I've ever seen a list of here are all the things you get with a Prime membership.
1: I know, and I think that's where they're going to get you for it, you know? 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I'd have to like take a picture of all of this too.
0: Yeah.
1: Yeah. 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
9: On August 4th, 1962, Marilyn Monroe died. 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

It's the weekend edition of Zuko and Kayla. Thanks so much for joining us. Hopefully you're dodging some raindrops this weekend. But hey, there's going to be some sunshine, and we're here for you, just like we are to play Country One-Liner and tell you about a new scam. But that's coming up at 1025. Here's Jason Aldean.

0: You.
1: Thank you so much.
0: You're
1: so sweet.
0: 2 for 3. Remember, you have to get one more right to win. Here we go with Country One-Liner song number 4.
1: Country One-Liner song number 4.
0: When life gets rough, or maybe even the drive is, you want someone else grabbing the steering wheel.
2: Jesus take the wheel?
1: Oh, how dare you use God's name in vain.
0: That's not...
1: Oh, let's go to the tape and see if you're right.
3: Jesus take the wheel. Take it from my head.
0: Just a prayer.
1: I know.
0: Look
1: well, it
0: that.
1: Depends on how you read it.
0: Really?
1: I mean, if you say, Jesus, take the wheel, that's one way. But if you said, if you yelled Jesus, and then you said, take the wheel, that could be used in the Lord's name in vain. It's all in the inflection of how you say it, Kayla.
0: There is a comma in the title. So remember that when you're singing that song next time. Well, you've already won, Colin. But we're going to do this one just for fun, because it's Country One-Liner song
1: number 5.
0: A man sees his wife as a queen, even though their house can move and is being held up on cinder blocks.
2: Yeah, I'm stuck on this one.
0: You are going to see this person. You just won tickets.
1: I mean, we're going to go so far and tell you it is a Sammy Kershaw song.
2: What I usually do is listen to all their songs right before I go to the concert. So.
0: Well, what song does he have that is about being a queen?
1: It sounds to me like Colin isn't necessarily a huge Sammy Kershaw fan.
0: It's not.
1: But he enjoys country music.
2: I love country music for sure.
0: Well, all you right. want to try? Just try.
2: Queen, Trailer Park Queen.
0: Just Trailer. She might.
1: I mean, close enough. I mean, it's Queen of my double wide trailer, but Trailer Park Queen would probably be a shortened version of that.
0: Point. That's half a point. I now want someone to write a song about the Trailer Park Queen.
1: Yeah. I'm going to give you half a point.
2: That sounds like a Luke Bryan song for sure. Luke Park
1: Well, Colin, thank you so much for listening, man. We appreciate it. And you've just won yourself third row tickets for Sammy Kershaw this Sunday at the Ohio State Fair. Hang on the line.
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1: Hey, it's Zuko and Caleb. Do you

0: Guess we got to throw out the question. If you're going to really talk about what you're going to talk about, we got to throw out the question on, have you ever spent someone else's money without realizing it?
1: I mean, I did that yesterday, yes, but it's because I had to switch bank account cards because I was buying groceries and I needed to use our savings that we had.
0: Which a lot of people are doing, I read. So, a lot of people are having to tap into savings, which we don't really even have savings. I got my checking account and my 401k.
1: When I say savings, it was money we moved to another checking account because we have certain cards on it.
0: Right.
1: So USA Today says people are finding alternate ways just to pay for groceries, and 5% bought them with cash from a payday advance loan, and 35% paid with them with a credit card. I mean, all of the grocery shopping that I did yesterday was on a credit card or was cash that I just got from the weekend. And I had to spend it all. And that's just for people doing it because it reveals that food costs have risen 2.7% since June of last year. So the cost of fruits and veggies have gone up 5%. Meat, poultry, and eggs went up 2%. And cereal is even over 2%. I saw the cost of cereal and I was like, oh, buy one, get one free. $5 a box on just the name brand cereal. I was like, this is ridiculous. So we got the Lucky Pirate something.
0: Yeah, we went to the store Saturday. I don't normally go to the store with my wife because I'm not going to say why. I'll tell you why off the air. You can tell me to say on the air. She'll be mad at me if I say why. But anyway, we were shopping and she showed me these protein pretzels that she likes.
1: Yeah.
0: They were like $10.
1: Yeah, I know.
0: Just because they have a little logo on the front that says like 10 grams of protein. So you feel like you're getting somewhat of a healthy snack. Yeah. And it's $10 for like, I'm going to count 30 maybe pretzels, tiny
1: That's
0: pretzels.
1: It. I cannot go into a grocery store anymore. It overwhelms me now. You're trying to like budget costs and do coupons. I only have to do it online. Everyone's like, oh, you're bougie. You get delivery and stuff. I'm like, no, it's next day delivery. It's like included in what I have. With your rewards points and stuff.
0: Well, I think Kroger, ordering Meijer, online like you do definitely keeps you from the wandering eye.
1: It does. My only wandering is if it's like, what's the weekly ad? I'm like, oh, like pork tenderloin. Do I have a ton of meat in the freezer? Yeah, but it was buy one, get one free. So I said, okay, I'm going to freeze both of these and have them for later.
0: Right.
1: Like that's what I do now. But I mean, it's true. And then I accidentally, because I was switching to my credit card because it was a bulk pickup or bulk delivery that's still not at my house right now. I switched credit cards and somehow the account went to my dad's credit card. And so
0: your dad bought your groceries without knowing?
1: I did send a text later. I said, I accidentally just used it. Whose card ends in this one? And he goes, you're welcome. And I was like, now, is he really saying that or is that a joke? Like, I mean, because it was a hefty amount.
0: So maybe it got delivered to his house since you used his card.
1: I checked all of that this morning. My delivery is 12 hours late.
0: But when you use a credit card... And it asked you the billing address. You'd have to put your father's address in for the billing. And it may have delivered to his address.
1: But the delivery says my house. And it says now it's done at the club. It just hasn't been picked up. Oh. I said, what? So do I got to go to the club and get my groceries now? Is that where we're going?
0: Got to go to the club to get my groceries.
2: Get up, y'all.
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Kane Brown and Woman here on 92.3 WCOL. Don't forget, next week is 5-4-3-2-1 week for Bailey Zimmerman at the Ohio State Fair on Friday. 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Set your alarms now. Here's Lee Bryce.

at 11:25, we want to tell you about the new coffee slushy trend. Have you tried it? Is it worth it? Couldn't we just have coffee ice cubes? Find out what that is. But first, we are going to play What the Bleep next after John Morgan.

0: It is time for us to play a game. And this is not just any game, it is the game where we bleep just the right part of a song and it makes that song sound a little naughty. But we know that it's not. Why do we know that, Kayla?
1: Because we're a God-fearing, God-loving, family-friendly morning show.
0: Amen, soul sister. And we call the game...
1: What the f***?
0: And we have on the phone the pride of the South Side. We have Christy Cordell on the phone. Good morning, Christy. How are you?
2: Hi, I'm good. How are you?
0: Doing good. Tell us about yourself. What do you do for a living?
2: I work for a big company, and I'm a mom of two.
0: A big company and a mom of two. All right.
1: All right, so you have to get three out of the five right, and I already said you cannot use a lifeline for this one because it's for second row. So these are very up close and personal. But they're all throwback songs. Just remember that when you're listening to them, okay?
2: Okay.
1: All right, here we go with the throwback edition of What the Bleep song number one.
0: What the Bleep song number one.

0: Christy, we ask you, what the
1: Oh, I'm so nervous. I think it's night.
2: No, it's not.
0: It's day.
2: It's day, not night, day. It's okay.
0: You had a 50% chance on that one.
2: Yeah, we have four more. Here we go with the throwback edition of What the Bleep song number two.
0: What the Bleep song number two.

0: Christy, we ask you again.
1: What the?
2: That's very easy told.
0: Yeah.
1: There you go.
0: Yeah, that one
1: you
0: was an easy one.
1: Had to do one of Mr. Sammy.
0: Yeah.
1: All right. You're one for two. Here we go with the next one of Throwback Edition of What the Bleep Song Number 3.
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0: So coffee slushies are going viral on social media, and we need to talk about them.
1: What's a coffee slushie?
0: All right, this is a whole big thing. Some people say that you can take your coffee and freeze it into ice cubes and then add it to your iced coffee. So you're not watering down your iced coffee. You're just getting more coffee in your coffee. But a coffee slushie is even bigger. So what you do is if you want to meal prep your coffee for the week, this is what you have to do. You get your coffee, let it cool down, of course, and then you pour it into a Ziploc bag. So you can use cold brew, homemade, or buy it from the store. Then you toss it into the freezer. So you can do multiple Ziploc bags of each. So if you want coffee to be flat, stack them, or if you want to just put it in there, you can put it in there. Once they're frozen, you take them out, and you start whacking the heck out of this bag, okay? So the coffee is into small chunks, and then you pour that into your glass, and then it says to put your favorite type of milk on it. Personally, I would just put more coffee over it. Not like that. So the coffee will slowly melt, forming a slushy into your milk, and that's what you can do. Add some syrup to it, get fancy. But instead, you just wake up in the morning, grab that bag, whack it on the counter. Might get some relief out of it.
1: I'm sure that's what everybody else in the house wants to hear, too. You whack it a bag on the countertop.
0: But they say for the coffee slushies, you take these frozen pieces, put it in a glass, and then the milk that you want with your coffee. I would just add more coffee. I think sometimes there's too much milk in lattes.
1: Okay, so couldn't you just freeze coffee, like you were saying, create the little cubes or whatever, and then put coffee in a blender... Put the cubes in there and blend it into a slushy form.
0: You could do that, but this is just an easy thing in the morning. So when you're going to work, school, wherever you're going, you put the coffee in there, the milk, and then it slowly makes its own slushy for you throughout the morning.
1: I guess one way or the other.
0: Hey, it's just what the kids...
1: They're both noisy ways.
0: They are, but it's just what the kids are doing these days.
1: Them wacky kids.
2: Good morning.
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0: So we have a list of things that in your house that are dirtier than a toilet seat.
1: And it is shocking. Okay, so this is coming from the New York Post, and this is all because of things that were found of bacteria and 30 common household items in the home of 22 families surveyed between bacteria, yeast, and mold. So these items are dirtier than your toilet seat, all right? The first one, the dish sponge or rag, is dirtier than your toilet seat.
0: Oh my gosh, and you're going to wash other things with it.
1: Your kitchen sink, where you're washing things, is dirtier than your toilet seat.
0: No way. Seriously?
1: The toothbrush holder holding your toothbrush is dirtier than your toilet.
0: The toothbrush holder?
1: I am now going to go home and Lysol mine. Like, I have a very nice little ceramic one that holds everything. Nope, that's it. Number four. So believe this, the pet water bowl. Because think about it. How many times you have that water bowl in there, and then you're like, oh, I should probably go rinse that out. Like, yes. You see that little film on it?
0: Oh, I know. It's nasty.
1: That is dirtier than your toilet seat at home. Number five. This makes me cringe. The coffee reservoir. The water. If you don't use it.
0: Oh, if you leave it sip too long?
1: Yeah. So, or if you just like use it. Like, I have a Nespresso one that holds the water. And I will admit, sometimes I've gone if I don't make it and it's green. Like a little green ring.
0: Well, you know, like Keurigs, they have that little water container, and it's got a filter that goes down in it.
1: That's the reservoir.
0: We went on vacation and came back, and I was just like, I looked at it, and there was green like algae growing on it.
1: Yeah, so that's,
0: and I was like, oh, this is nasty.
1: That is dirtier than your toilet seat. And number six is the bathroom faucet handle is dirtier than the toilet in the bathroom. A pet toy is dirtier than the toilet in your home.
0: Isn't it the worst when you see a kid pick up a pet toy and put it in his or her mouth?
1: And, but then at the My husband always goes, well, you let them lick their face. Like, so it's like, well, that's
0: true. I was at a 4th of July party, and they, you know, we had a whole bunch of food laid out, and one of the little ones that was at the party gave one of the pets, like, a chip or something like that, and then took it back from the dog and then ate it.
1: Oh, that's...
0: I was like, no! No! But what do you do? It's, you know, kids do that all the time.
1: Number eight of an item that's dirtier than your toilet seat is the countertop in your home, so any countertop, followed by stove knobs. I mean, think about it. I never really clean
0: those
1: the stove
0: every
1: knobs.
0: Day, and you never clean them.
1: And number 10, which I have just learned this, is we had to throw one out because of mold on the back, cutting boards. If you have any type of cutting board, it's dirtier than your toilet seat.
0: A lot of them are made out of wood. You're not supposed to wash them with soap and water. You're supposed to just wash them with water, right?
1: Well, it depends. I use soap and water on mine.
0: You do?
1: But if you let them...
0: I thought that absorbs into the wood.
1: Well, you can do lemon juice and salt is another way of doing it. But sometimes when I'm doing meat, I'm like, I need a little bit of soap. But if you don't dry it, that's where our problem was. It sat on the bottom, and that's where the mold got.
0: Yeah.
1: So those are the actual dirtiest items in your home. Some things that you think are dirtier is like the bathroom light switch. Nope. The toilet seat's dirtier than that one. The toilet handle. Nope. The seat's dirtier than that.
0: Oh my God.
1: So a lot of other things did like match up, but money, they also thought, was on the list of the dirtiest things compared to a toilet. No, it's not. Your toilet seat's dirtier.
0: Dirtier than money?
1: Than money. Yep.
0: Wow.
1: So you're washing your dishes and cleaning everything with the dirtiest stuff. You might as well use the toilet bowl.
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92.3 WCOL, I'm JT Bosch. Bailey Zimmerman announced he's canceling all his European dates. He said he's got some family stuff to deal with. We still get to see him, though. He's going to be here next Friday at the fair. Here's Chevy Silverado on WCOL. Whoa.

Columbus is number one for new country, 92.3 WCOL. If you love 90s Kenny Chesney, apparently his new album's kind of got that same feel to it. Silver Sands Marina out September 25th. I can't wait to hear it. Here's Carry On.

Chris Young's coming August 8th. It's Concert for a Cause with Chase Rice. They'll be at Kemba Live. We'll give you tickets all weekend. Just head over to Instagram or Facebook at 92.3 WCOL.

92.3 WCOL. Luke Combs is in London tonight. He'll do night number two of his three sold-out shows at Wembley Stadium. And Thomas Rhett's going to be there to open. Wouldn't trade

0: Hey, it's Zuko and Caleb. Monday morning, we're going to put you in the first five rows for Bailey Zimmerman Friday night.
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I want to see it. It's 9 o'clock.

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1: If you're doing back to school shopping and your kids want an axolotl lunchbox, they're not making that up. 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My daughter loves them, and she doesn't know they make those lunchboxes, so shh. 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

Were you singing along to that one? Yeah, I know I was. Randy Travis with a throwback on 92.3 WCOL. I'm JT Boss. 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

0: 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I'm JT Bosch. Molly, you love the fair, don't you?
1: I do. 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
1: What's better than bacon fat?
0: Ooh, I can think of a few other things. Here's Graylin James.

0: Hey, Zuko and Kayla, it's a concerts and a cart winning weekend. 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

0: Back to school is August 12th. Are you counting down the days yet?
1: Oh, yes, baby.
0: You sound like a mom who's ready to put them on the bus. 92.3 WCOL, I'm JT Bosch. It's Ella Langley and Morgan Wallen now. Here's I Can't Love You Anymore.

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Some of the biggest artists in music. 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

0: 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Our concert for the cause is coming August 8th. Chris Young and Chase Rice at Kemba Live Outdoor. We'll give you tickets all this weekend, too. 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

0: Hey, it's Hukou and Caleb. 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

0: 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I'm JT Bosch. Have you heard about this new ranch flavored beer?
1: What? Are you serious?
0: Oh, I wish I was. I'll tell you about it in 10 minutes. Now it's Dan and Shay's New Country. Here's Say So.

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There's a fun throwback on 92.3 WCOL, Big and Rich, Save a Horse, Ride a Cowboy. Luke Combs is in London again tonight, night number 2 of 3 sold-out nights in a row at Wembley Stadium.

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Spider-Man, A Brand New Day, opened up on Friday. They're saying it's going to make like $450 million globally in just this weekend. So apparently the biggest movie of the summer. I'm JT Vosh with Jason Aldean's Don't Tell on Me. New Country on 92.3 WCOL.

Morgan Wallen's last show of his tour is tonight at the Link in Philly. All those big stadium shows, that boy's got to be tired. Here's Ben by now, his new country on 92.3 WCOL.

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1: It's Casey Carter on 92.3 WCOL. This guy, Kenny Chesney, just got an exhibit all about him at the Country Music Hall of Fame and Museum in Nashville. It runs through next June. Got to check that out. Sounds awesome. Let's carry on, WCOL.

0: think Chris Jansen's got the right idea. It's the weekend. Fix a drink. Michelle's in Westerville. What are you thinking?
1: I was definitely a mimosa gal.
0: Well, cheers, and thanks for hanging out with 92.3 WCOL.

0: Thank you so much for hanging out. It's Casey Carter on 92.3 WCOL, Columbus's number one for new country. Definitely one of my favorite weekends all year because of the Dublin Irish Festival. Do you love this festival? I grew up in Dublin. I remember when it was just a small little festival, and now it's so big. Got an entire food court, all these different foods and all the entertainment. Just so much fun going on today, again tomorrow. So if you're looking for some exciting stuff to do, Dublin Irish Festival, Kaufman Park, go have at it. Got some great music on the way, including Darius Rucker, Luke Bryan, Shaboozey, Jelly Roll, and more. 92.3 WCOL.
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Casey Carter on 92.3 WCOL, Columbus's number one for new country. It's crazy. It's August already. About a month and a half away from this guy, Luke Bryan, doing his farm tour once again in Millersport. It's going to be a lot of fun with WCOL.

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1: The new song by Morgan Wallen and Ella Langley is the best song that I've heard in a long time. Keep playing it. I love it.
0: Me too. Here you go. I can't love you anymore.

0: Hey, it's Zuko and Caleb. 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

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And starting Monday, a stretch of Riverside Drive is going to be closed down for 45 days. Detours from Fishinger Road all the way up to 161. Allow some extra time. That's a big detour. It's John Morgan. We young.

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0: Casey Carter on 92.3 WCOL. We see it. The price of gas is crazy. That's why we're giving you 13 chances every weekday to win $1,000 with the Great American Fill-Up. Tara won.
1: Oh, my God. I literally did not think that would ever happen.
0: Let's get you on the list of winners, too. We'll fire it back up Monday morning. Just when

0: Appreciate you hanging out. It's Casey Carter on 92.3 WCOL, Columbus's number one for new country. And 2 weeks from today, WCOL so proud to sponsor the Central Ohio Heart Walk going on at McPherson Commons Park. 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

0: 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Amanda's in Lancaster. You got a request, huh?
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0: 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Scott's in Grandview about to go meet some friends for dinner. You're studying up on the menu, huh?
1: I am wildly indecisive about food and love to mix and match, like, the cheese from this sandwich with the veggies from this. And I have to, like, have a plan before I get there. Otherwise, we'll never eat.
0: And good luck to Scott's friends.

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0: Carter on 92.3 WCOL, and a shout out to April. She won herself $1,000.
1: That helps so much. Oh my God, you don't even know.
0: Oh, we know. The price of gas is crazy. That's why we're giving you 13 chances every weekday to win $1,000 with the Great American Fill-Up. Zuko and Kayla will fire it back up Monday morning on WCOL.

0: Appreciate you hanging out. It's Casey Carter on 92.3 WCOL, Columbus's number one for new country. Got to give a shout out to Jessica in Pickerington, headed to the Ohio State Fair tomorrow to catch Sammy Kershaw in concert. But I know you're looking forward to eating, too. What's your favorite fair food?
1: Funnel cake, for sure.
0: Yeah.
1: Because that's the only time I get funnel cake is when I'm at a fair.
0: At least the only time to get one done right. You know? So, yeah. Enjoy that funnel cake. Sammy Kershaw. Gotta love the Ohio State Fair. Just so much fun.
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Did you see the video where Tyler Hubbard accidentally got a fishing lure stuck in his head and his wife got it out? I had to look away. Glad he's okay, though.

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1: 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Brittany in Reynoldsburg babysitting her sister's 5 kids tonight.
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0: Hey, it's Hugo and Caleb. 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

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And coming up at 7 o'clock, iHeart Country House Party. This week's special guest, Cole Swindell. He's got a lot to talk about. Hang out for a while. John Morgan now, WCOL. We were young.

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0: 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My name is Wayne D. She is Tay, and this is Marina. 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
0: 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It's iHeart Country House Party. Special guest, Cole Swindell in a few. Now Parker McCollum is on. One.

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Every Saturday night, we got a big old country guest in the studio with us as we broadcast from Nashville. It's Wayne Dietze. 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It's Ella Langley, Morgan Wallen.

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1: Saturday nights are for country music, y'all. It's Wayne D. Tay, iHeart Country House Party to the phones. 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
1: Cool. We'll throw him in after George Burns and Luke Bryan here.